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0: target on a ring. Enemy coming in from nine directions. Clear them out. Full attack on those nine assigned targets. Out.
1: Targets ahead. Copy that.
2: Execute basic training.
0: Roger. Lead wing. Ready for general strike.

0: Let's go! Move it! Move it!
1: I want that runway protected at all costs. Get me a ladder to Tokyo.
2: Yes, sir.
3: On three now.
4: Ladies and gentlemen, we are honored to be here today to celebrate a very special event here in the Congressional Hall. We are here to celebrate 500 years since 1945.
5: Copy that. Urgent news from the front, sir.
4: General Douglas MacArthur!
6: MacArthur here.
7: Sir, Tokyo on the line.
1: Yes, General. Task Officer O.P. Smith reporting. As of right now, Hagaru Re Airstrip is the rear line.
8: We don't have enough troops to hold off the enemy. I'm requesting reinforcements to support our withdrawal route. General, our troops need to get out
7: of here. Smith! This is war!
9: Retreating is treason! I repeat, retreating is treason!
10: You think he knows we can hear him?
7: Stop all retreating maneuvers!
8: General, that's an order!
7: Your request is denied!

0: plane take off?
1: No, sir, they're stuck! Right in the middle of the firing line, sir!

0: main road.
1: Copy that.
0: Send reinforcements out to the Su Man Bridge as soon as possible. Call the bombers to clear the route right now. I'll go ahead and take command of the 1st Marine Division. Lead them out on the road to Hungnan Harbor. Clear?
2: Yes, sir.

0: Come in, please.
1: Mr. President, telegram from Far East Command. General MacArthur is still pushing for use of the A-bomb. He believes this will bring the turning point we need to win the war. He's awaiting a response.
0: MacArthur must be reminded that this war is bigger than one man.
1: Yes, Mr. President.
2: We will take whatever steps are necessary to meet the military situation, just as we always have.
3: Mr. President, does that include use of the atomic bomb?
1: Mr. President, perhaps it would be better if we are allowed to quote your remarks on that directly?
3: Does this mean that we wouldn't use the atomic bomb except on a United Nations authorization?
0: The action against Communist China depends on the action of the United Nations.
4: Mr. President!
5: 快给我们停下！

0: Woo! I see what you mean, sir.
1: Yep, there's ours. Call the flyboys to back up our troops with some more firepower.
0: Yes, sir.

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4: Over this way boys, over this way.
5: Took those assholes a whole night just to crack this little hole.
6: Bridge is our only option. It must be
4: Be. Can't we just fly these boys out? It'd be faster than trying to fix this.
6: Well, we are talking about something we don't have. The runway is gone.
0: 敌军的火力部署都摸清楚了吧？
6: Are the troops in position?
4: Yes, sir, as requested.
6: Stay alert. There's nothing stopping these guys from attacking during the day.
4: Understood.All troops are in position, sir.
7: 燃烧弹炸过的地方，土是热的，电池埋。

0: What's the ammo situation at the secondary location?
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2: 76 AP, 30. 105 HP, 60. 30 cal heavy machine gun, 2. 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
3: Test 1, 2, 3. 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Test 1, 2.
4: Good news, sir. Reinforcements are on their way. It won't take them more than 18 hours.
5: Sir, we're awaiting the next order. We're maintaining hourly contact.
6: 3rd Battalion, 7th Regiment, on the move. Minimal enemy activity detected. Reinforcements reassured. Arrival on time. Over.
0: On time? Well, Brad, that's a blessing. Have you ever played hide and seek?
7: Played hide and seek, sir?
0: Yep.
7: I haven't done so for a long time. Certainly not at Christmas.
0: Well, we're gonna have to do it here. We're gonna surprise them. Go invisible, lure them on the bridge, then jump out like jackrabbits and squash them roaches and call it a day.

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1: Bravo 1 to command. Enemy assault. 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
2: Repeat. Enemy assault. South tower down. Permission to respond. Over.
3: This is command here. Keep the rest on full alert. Wait to spring the trap. Copy?
2: Copy out.
4: This may be a decoy. The main assault may even be coming from the north. Stay put. Keep your eyes open and let them take the bait.
3: Enjoy, boys. Out. 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
1: Are you okay?
0: Jesus, what was that?
2: Stand back. I got this.
0: Here. There's been an explosion!
3: Assault tower to contact HQ.
0: Full alert!
4: Alpha
0: team to command. Red alert. Pump house hit. Wait one. Request permission to defend.
5: Repeat. Request permission to defend. Over.
6: Well, that didn't take him long to take that bait, did it?
7: Not exactly, sir. The explosion went off inside the pump house.
6: Whereabouts?
7: Inside the pump house.
6: Oh, shit. God damn it.

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1: Move it, move it. 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
1: It was. If we win.

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1: Enemy detected in southeast. Over.
2: Command to Bravo. Cut out the enemy's retreat with two troops. Relay my command. Over.
1: Over.
3: South Fort, South Fort. Provide suppressing fire to cut off enemy's retreat.
1: Hold the rest on full alert. 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Over.
0: Enemy at 11 o'clock. 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

0: Get some men in there. 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
1: Tech, Swanson, take the lead. Smoke, watch the corners.
2: Right wing, downstairs.
3: Evacuate now. Get everybody out.
0: Let's go.
4: Get him out of here.
5: Let's go.
2: I got you.
5: Can't breathe.
3: See anything?
0: No, there's too much smoke.
3: They blew over the pipe.
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3: Fire in the hole.

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1: Enemy contact! 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
3: They got us! They blew up HQ!
4: Leave now! Fire in the hole! 30 seconds! Move! Clear out now! Move!
1: Come on,
4: move!
1: Guys.
4: Move!
1: Get out of here! Hurry up!
2: Get to the other way!
5: Understand.
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1: Jesus Christ. If those bastards had gotten a yard closer, this bridge would have been toast.
2: You think we're gonna make it out of here, Scotty?
3: I hope so.
4: God knows how many are coming next time.
2: Sheesh.
4: Gonna be another 3 days till our boys are clear. That's 10,000 of our guys that we gotta watch out for.
2: Yeah. You know, Smith said he's in a retreat. We're just advancing in another direction.
4: Huh. That's considerate.
2: Yeah, better than advancing into hell, I guess.
5: Sir, we patched up the north side over there with wood, but it's still gonna need some reinforcement. And that's a problem because we're all out of steel. And we still need to fix that pipe over there, too.
6: Make it happen. Send another request to HQ. And get...

latest news from the front. The Suman Bridge, the Army's main route for rear advance, has come under attack for a second time. The 1st Marine Division is facing a major test.

0: General, the main structure at Suman Bridge has been damaged. If the bridge gets hit again, it may be unusable.
1: Damn, Smith. I told him not to retreat. Doesn't he know we could face a court-martial? What's the UN's reaction to the A-bomb plan?
0: It engendered controversy, sir.
1: Contact all factories cooperating with our military in Tokyo. Make sure to get that damn bridge fixed.
0: Yes, sir.
2: Yamaji, 这车哪儿来的？ 这辆伴侣带车是营长在古土里缴获的。上边的武器已经不能用了，但车还开得动。

0: Lieutenant?
1: Yes, sir.
2: I'm gonna buy a paper doll that I can call my own. A doll.
3: No, that's not like it.
4: What was that?
5: Come on, you've never heard of that song before? I'm gonna buy a paper doll.
4: Whoops.
5: What a mess. I can't believe I'm hearing this song in this shithole.
1: Who are they kidding?

0: Hold!
1: I don't like the look of this, sir.
2: Wait. Let's keep him alive.
0: It'll be more exciting for us. Anybody know the word surrender in his language?
1: No, sir.

0: sir! There are no more enemies below the bridge! Should I keep burning?
1: No, soldier! We've burnt them enough! It's time we go home!
0: Sir! Yes, sir!

This is AFNK, bringing you the latest news from the front. After 10 long days of battle, more than 14,000 American troops found themselves trapped on the Kotori Plateau. Their only safe escape, Suman Bridge, had been destroyed in a firefight. The Far East Combat Cargo Command dispatched a request to HQ in Tokyo for emergency support. At 9 a.m. on December 7th, 8 Air Force C-119 flying boxcars appeared over Kotori. Secured each aircraft is a section of M2 bridge, each weighing nearly 2,500 pounds. In fact, the innovative strategy to repair the bridge was the first of its kind in history. Good work, boys!

0: What are you looking at, sir?
1: Could be a warning sign, soldier. It's telling us we don't have much time to pull out. We really need to think this through. It's gonna be a tough war, soldier. We have to remember what happened here.

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0: 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Clear them out. 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Out.
1: Targets ahead. 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
0: Two enemy targets sighted. Head towards

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9: Give me an update on the situation down there.
10: 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They're coming from everywhere, and they're coming fast.
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0: 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Move it! Move it!
1: I want that runway protected at all costs. Get me a line to Tokyo.
2: Yes, sir.
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4: Ladies and gentlemen, we are honored to be here today to celebrate a very special event here in the Congressional Hall. We are here to celebrate 5 years since 1945.
5: Copy that. Urgent news from the front, sir.
4: General Douglas MacArthur!
6: MacArthur here.
7: Sir, Tokyo on the line.
8: Yes, General. Task Officer O.P. Smith reporting.
1: As of right now, Hagaru Re airstrip is the rear line.
8: We don't have enough troops to hold off the enemy. I'm requesting reinforcements to support our withdrawal route. General, our troops need to get out
7: Smith,
8: of here!
7: Smith! This is war!
9: Retreating is treason! I repeat, retreating is treason!
10: You think he knows we can hear him?
7: Stop all retreating maneuvers!
8: General, that's an order!
7: Your request is denied!

0: don't. Copy that.
1: Send reinforcements out to the Suman Bridge as soon as possible. Call the bombers to clear the route right now. I'll go ahead and take command of the 1st Marine Division. Lead them out on the road to Hungnan Harbor. Clear?
2: Yes, sir.

0: Come in, please.
1: Mr. President, telegram from Far East Command. General MacArthur is still pushing for use of the A-bomb. He believes this will bring the turning point we need to win the war. He's awaiting a response.
0: MacArthur must be reminded that this war is bigger than one man.
1: Yes, Mr. President.
2: We will take whatever steps are necessary to meet the military situation, just as we always have.
3: Mr. President, does that include use of the atomic bomb?
1: Mr. President, perhaps it would be better if we are allowed to quote your remarks on that directly?
3: Does this mean that we wouldn't use the atomic bomb except on a United Nations authorization?
0: The action against Communist China depends on the action of the United Nations.
1: Mr. President.
4: 又有人掉进雪坑里了，这么大的雪，前面的路都看不见了。
5: 1、2、3，拉！快给我们停下！

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1: Yep, there's ours. Call the fly boys to back up our troops with some more firepower.
0: Yes, sir.

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3: 桥没炸到，行动失利了。
4: Over this way boys, over this way.
5: Took those assholes a whole night just to crack this little hole.
6: Bridge is our only option. It must be
4: Be. Can't we just fly these boys out? It'd be faster than trying to fix this.
6: Well, we're talking about something we don't have. The runway is gone.
0: 敌军的火力部署都摸清楚了吧？
6: Are the troops in position?
4: Yes, sir, as requested.
6: Stay alert. There's nothing stopping these guys from attacking during the day.
4: Understood.All troops are in position, sir.
7: 燃烧弹炸过的地方，土是热的，电池埋里头，没准就活了。
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9: 是啊。

0: What's the ammo situation at the secondary location?
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2: 76 AP, 30. 105 HP, 60. 30 cal heavy machine gun, 2. 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MK2 pineapples, 500. 30 cal carbine bullets, 5,000.

0: Test 1, 2, 3. 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Test 1, 2.
1: Good news, sir. Reinforcements are on their way. It won't take them more than 18 hours.
2: Sir, we're awaiting the next order. We're maintaining hourly contact.
3: 3rd Battalion, 7th Regiment, on the move. Minimal enemy activity detected. Reinforcements reassured. Arrival on time. Over.
4: On time? Well, Brad, that's a blessing. Have you ever played hide and seek?
5: Played hide and seek, sir?
4: Yep.
5: I haven't done so for a long time. Certainly not at Christmas.
4: Well, we're going to have to do it here. We're going to surprise them. Go invisible, lure them on the bridge, and jump out like jackrabbits, and squash them roaches, and call it a day.
6: 分四路行动，我带于从容、万里突袭美军指挥部，抓指挥官，逼他们投降。梅生和掌柜分别进攻桥南和桥北，打掉敌人的瞭望塔，消耗他们的火力。平和带着九连的兄弟穿过水管，占领水泵房，控制桥面，听我的营哨炸桥。
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1: Bravo 1 to command. Enemy assault. South tower down.
2: Repeat. Enemy assault. South tower down. Permission to respond. Over.
3: This is command here. Keep the rest on full alert. Wait to spring the trap. Copy?
2: Copy out.
4: This may be a decoy. The main assault may even be coming from the north. Stay put. Keep your eyes open and let them take the bait.
3: Enjoy, boys. Out. Game on. Let's play.

0: South Tower to contact HQ.
1: Full alert!
2: Didn't take him long to take that bait, did it?
3: Not exactly, sir. The explosion went off inside the pump house.
2: Whereabouts?
3: Inside the pump house.
2: Oh, shit. God damn it.

0: Did I miss something, sir? Was this part of your plan, sir?
1: It was. If we win.

0: Command, command.
1: Enemy detected in southeast. Over.
2: Commander Bravo, cut out the enemy's retreat with two troops. Relay my command. Over.
1: Over.
3: South Fort, South Fort. Provide suppressing fire to cut off enemy's retreat.
1: Hold the rest on full alert. We're gonna wait to spring the trap. Over.
0: Enemy at 11 o'clock. 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

0: 走。Get
1: some men in there. Go, go, go. Move it, move it.
2: Tech, Swanson, take the lead. Smoke, watch the corners.
3: Right wing, downstairs.
4: Evacuate now. Get everybody out.
1: Let's go.
5: Get him out of here.
1: Let's go.
3: I got you.
1: I can't breathe.
4: See anything?
1: No, there's too much smoke.
4: They blew over the pipe.
1: Use a grenade.
4: Fire in the hole.

0: Target engaged! Fire!
1: Enemy contact! Get into position!
0: That was our command headquarters, you idiot!
2: They got us! They blew up HQ!
3: Leave now! Fire in the hole! 30 seconds! Move! Clear out now! Move!
1: Come on,
3: move!
1: Guys.
3: Move!
1: Get out of here! Hurry up!
0: Get to the other way!
4: Don't
5: understand.
4: 你们指挥官在哪儿？我他妈问你指挥官在哪儿？

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